0: Before you go, there's something I want you to have.
1: Oh, it's beautiful. But wait a minute, isn't this...
0: Yeah, yes it is.
1: But I thought the old lady dropped it into the ocean in the air.
0: Well, baby, I went down and got it for you.

I and I to everyone. Got to help, but we got to help, yeah. There's no need to cry, yeah. Got to help, but we got to help, yeah.

machine. Wait a minute, shake your arm, then use your palm. Stay on the scene like a sex machine.

Send the dead of night, and while you're making up stories, trying to make it okay, he'll be bringing them in to let them out and play.